made of skin. 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She makes me fly, makes me hit the sky. She's the whore of the band. She lives for the end. Take her by the hand.

local person, knowledge is a deity. 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And now we're all stay paid by us human beings, our own imaginations and neighbours. Of infinity thinking, the ways to be a great state.

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1: Yo, this is Ginger, big enough bass frequencies. Keep it locked, not touch nothing. 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
2: Yo, this is Anton the Malva, man. I tell you so when I'm in Montreal, I like some bass frequency. Hey, man, the big thing, man, run things for years.

What's the point of peace if we could break it? All the wars we wage with nations over money or location or religious ideation. Humans cheering in the crowd, proud of their gladiators. Why is death our entertainment? I don't understand. Crime or greed, we always feel the need to have the up.

yourself at home. I am the Freak Master of your life and of every life this day forward. Wow, so much power. I heard such...

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I'm trying to create allies. I do have people that ask me, they're like, so you don't date black dudes? I'm like, I'm from Atlanta. I've dated every edition of black man they make. Of course I date black dudes. The thing is, when you're dating a black man, is that you are always in a struggle competition. As a black woman, who has it worse? Black dude, black woman. It's always a back and forth. You just come home, you're like, babe, I gotta tell you this racist shit that Karen said at work. He's like, you don't know what it's like to be a black man in America. You're like, hey man, we wasn't talking about that. I just wanna say what Karen said. You know what it's like to be a black man in America? I get shot by the police. You're like, I can't say nothing after shot by the police. What am I supposed to say? What'd you want for dinner? What am I supposed to say after that? And then Sandra Bland happened. And that's when I found out that black women also get killed by the police. And we've been getting killed by the police the entire time. And nobody's been talking about it. Nobody ain't said a word. So the next time you

0: There are people that ask me, they're like, so you don't date black dudes? I'm like, I'm from Atlanta. I've dated every edition of black man they make. Of course I date black dudes. The thing is, when you're dating a black man, is that you are always in a struggle competition. As a black woman, who has it worse? Black dude, black woman. It's always a back and forth. You just come home and you're like, babe, I gotta tell you this racist shit that Karen said at work. He's like, you don't know what it's like to be a black man in America. I'm like, hey man, we wasn't talking about that. I just wanna say what Karen said. You know what it's like to be a black man in America? I get shot by the police. I can't say nothing after shot by the police. What am I supposed to say? What you want to give? What am I supposed to say after that? And then Sandra Bland happened. And that's when I found out that black women also get killed by the police.
1: And we've been getting killed by the police the entire time. And nobody's been talking about it.